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4: 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I look so good, you look so good, maybe we should all leak it together. 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
1: Hey, it's me. I just want to leave a message, because when I'm with you, I'm so lost. Because I love you so much.